0: after some of that gold.
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The nights, the friends, the hammer pants. 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

0: 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Good morning, it's Lisa and Russell playing Jet. Are you going to be my girl? 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
2: Wet weather about this morning, so please be very mindful on our roads. Mitchell Freeway South, that is building around Burns Beach Road. Quinata Freeway Northbound, Mortimer Road through to Rolly Road as well, and not too bad on the Graham Farmer Freeway. Pretty busy in Quinata Beach, Patterson Road, northbound at Mandurah Road, and further up Rockingham Road, northbound at Agatel Road in Naval Base as well. 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

0: 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It is Lisa and Russell. It's fast approaching 8 o'clock. The federal government collectively is saying today they don't pay much attention to opinion polls. And Michaela will tell you why today's probably a pretty good day to ignore the latest poll. Next in the 8 o'clock update.
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